0: P7-klem.
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2: 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This all or nothing really got away. You're driving me crazy.

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Your love I'm lost in. And I'm tired of being so exhausted. Your love I'm lost in.

Would you cry if you saw me crying? And would you save my soul tonight? Would you tremble

Would you cry if you saw me crying? And would you save my soul tonight?